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1: Oh, one of these nights and about 12 o'clock, this old world's gonna demand rock. 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

Asian eyes sparkle, your lips ruby blue, never speak a sound. And you are so gay with Parisian demands, you can run around. 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